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Such an electrifying report of the American crew of the Super Fortress would stop the bomb as a cataclysmic warning to the Japanese to get out of the war.

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1: 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I was listening to the album. Good fucking luck. You're on your own.

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I'm Mr. Lova Lova, girl. 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I'm Mr. Lova Lova. She call me Mr. Boom.

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These records were successful and produced considerable results. But the funds have been spent, and very well spent. 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